0: Next extended.
1: Right.
2: Just forever. That one has like a nice little danceable vibe
1: to it.
3: Yeah.
1: We're gonna keep
3: dance ska.
1: We keep working on that song. That was like the first time. First time we tried to play stuff like that and like.
3: Yeah!
2: It's
4: good, man. It's excellent.
1: Yeah,
2: good. Is it that one? Remember the first time?
4: I will. Looking forward to seeing myself in the
1: pictures,
4: though.
1: Yeah! That's what I was saying.
3: This is the solid one.
1: Bizarre
3: apartment.
4: Everything's normal.
3: There's a bizarre upstairs.
4: Yeah.

0: Oh, the big Colin debate, Creek and Colin debate song? Is that which is first? No, it's this one.
1: Okay. We're ready to try again. Remember what I said, though. All right.

0: no. 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High energy sound, girl. Slow it down. Tonight, tonight, tonight, tonight, tonight. High energy sound, girl. Slow it down. Tonight, tonight, tonight, tonight, tonight. High energy sound, girl. Slow it down. Tonight, tonight.
1: Rhythm, rhythm.

0: true.
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2: Yeah, how y'all thank feeling? You. Y'all got that? How you feeling? All right, yeah. All right.
0: He's feeling pretty good.
2: This is the peak of the show right here. Everybody come to the dance floor.
0: The peak.
2: Here we come. We got, well, there's several peaks, okay? This is a peak, a peak.
0: This would be more like a climax, peak, so. Wouldn't it be? Like a
2: climax?
0: Like, oh, sorry. I won't go there.
2: Okay. Well,
0: I won't go there.
2: I like it all, don't get me wrong.
0: It's all good.
2: I ain't mad at you.
0: Just speaking from the heart.
2: All right. You know? This one, we got more time.
0: Oh.
2: And don't say goodbye.
0: There's always
2: got you
0: more
2: in
0: time.
2: My mind till I next feel your vibe.
0: More time.

棒。

0: Yeah.
1: Hey, big up Kevin over there on the sound.
0: Kevin.
1: Big up Kevin on the sound.
0: Big time.
1: Watch him.
0: Hey, you know what?
1: Smoke him out later or something, you know?
0: Hey, I think there's... I think we got some...
1: Slap on the ass.
0: Mo, I think we got some dancers out there right now.
2: Yeah, man.
0: Looking
2: good.
0: We're
2: gonna keep it rocking.
0: Yeah. Fresh water. Summertime.
2: All right, we're going to keep this whole kind of flavor going right now.
0: Popping.
2: Just... You know, keep the party vibe going.
0: Yeah.
2: Make sure, you know, you tip the bartender.
0: Please.
2: Hi to Robin and Rob. And
0: vodka.
2: A lot of food. Damn, yep. They kind of overdid it on the food, don't you think? Kind of overdid it on the food a little bit, but hey.
0: You know,
2: you guys heard my stomach earlier.
0: You only eat as much as you need, you know what I mean?
2: All right, let's run it.
1: Run this rhythm.
2: I missed it again.
1: They ain't ready. They ain't ready for this.
0: Are they ready for this?
1: Lace up my caps, cause I'm ready for action. When I grab the mic, you get enough satisfaction. You think I'm high, but it's only a fraction.

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This is a juice hijacking. Yeah. This is a waste winder. If you don't know, now you know. 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A waste winder. It all starts with a spark, electricity, amplifier.

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We all family, yo. Listen, my kids, cause I'm ready for action. When I grab the mic, you get enough satisfaction. You think I'm hype, but it's only a fraction. Chill. We

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This is the other Mo. This is the other Mo on guitar. Morgan LaRue, all the way from the Bay Area. Make some noise out there, party people. Make some noise.

0: to reflect, a resurrect, cause your style is dead. 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And every time I leave the 6ix9ine studio, I feel like someone's watching yo. Cause they know we give it to the people, overground resistance, fly like an eagle. Yes, they know we give it to the people, overground resistance, fly like they set my kicks. Cause I'm ready for action. When I grab the mic, you get no satisfaction. You think I'm high, but it's only a fraction. Juice crew, we go back in. It's a distraction. Rock MCs, they're still lacking. We the juice, just maxing the crack. Lock the front door, hit the dance floor. This is a juice hijacking.
1: Yeah. They ain't ready.
2: What? Fresh nice, water y'all. In the house, yeah.
1: Thanks for staying dance with us tonight.
2: Mo chillin', full effect.
1: We all right.
2: The juice.
1: Okay, remember last time I said there was a peak? Now here's another peak coming up. It's another peak coming up. So, I mean, I hate to just say get your ass on the dance floor, but basically just get your ass on the dance floor. That's all I'm saying. Yeah. Freshwater jam down, come again. Come for live and direct. Ragamuffin sound, live and direct. Ragamuffin sound.

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1: Y'all like that one?
2: Nice.
0: We call that the Phantom.
1: Nice. Thanks, y'all.
0: Nice.
1: Thanks for the love.
0: Yes, the juice.
1: I love it. I love it. We're going to keep the party rocking. That's what we do. We just keep it going. I know it's a party. It's a relaxed vibe, but you know how we do it.
0: We came to get it started. You know what I'm saying?
1: Basement grooving.
0: Grooving. Grooving. Grooving. We're going to let you in on a secret. We create in the basement because it's way down low.
1: Ba bum bum ba bum bum, yeah. Hey, hey, hold up, hold up, hold up. Can you give me some funeral music, please? Funeral music. Funeral music. Everybody, let's have a moment of silence. The bar is now closed. But the beer is still happening, so hit the beer, though. The beer will keep you alive. Just kidding. All right, this one's called Basement Groovin', where we practice. It's in Kariki's basement. It has many names.

0: rocket, rocket.
1: What you gonna do?
2: What you gonna do?
3: What's it all for you? Yeah.
4: Just let me kick another.

0: noise for the ladies tonight. Make some noise for the ladies tonight.
1: The ladies tonight. The ladies tonight.
0: There's some grown ass women here tonight. Women here tonight. Women here tonight. Call King Froggy on the vamp right there.
2: King, King, King, King.
0: Froggy, Froggy, Froggy, Froggy, Froggy, Froggy, Froggy.

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0: 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Checking and vexing everything that we do. 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
1: placement.
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0: Y'all like that, huh? 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We like those waist winders. You know what? Here's the part of the show. It's not a peak. It's not a peak. It's a valley. We're going to take a break. 5 minute break. We'll be back.
1: 5 minute break. We'll be back.
0: 5 minute break. We'll be back.
1: 5 minute break.
0: We'll be back.
1: 5 minute break. We'll be back.
2: Come on. Feel the reggaeton, DJ.

imagine that though, okay? 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Cause I got music and I got love and I got my family. And I thank God I got y'all too. 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

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Yes, man. 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Yes, respect where it's due, man. Hey, new site, new

0: Check it out, cause I know what you like. 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
1: All right, class, tell me about your weekend. 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

0: method. 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And I got a son coming on the way.
1: We didn't plan it.
0: And we didn't plan it. But the 90 was so good.
1: The 90 was so good.
0: I stuck it right in and I forgot my hood. Another
1: instant classic.
0: Instant classic.
1: Another
0: to slap your ass to.
1: Another inception.
0: Another juice inception.

0: worried I'll be first to hit the switch.
1: Can't follow that for some reason. Right now. The wrong thing was gonna come out.
2: Before I look at you.

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0: I wasn't hitting it right, but

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0: 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Yes, I. Colony.
1: Best to you, ladies.
0: I'll
2: see you guys later.
0: All right. Let's hey, take it easy.
3: Yeah. All right. This one's for all you you people that like the herbs out there. I know you know who you are. You farmers. Big up yourself.
4: Y'all gonna know this one. Y'all still with us out there? Hey. All right. Under me.

0: Trenton.
1: They know.
0: Yeah, okay. Me talk about college.
1: God,
0: me talk about education. Yes, sir. Run things, Gideon.
1: Yo. Well, bring it down now. Bring it low.
0: Easy.
2: Watch it now.
1: Hey, man, ask me for an old tune. Yeah, old lyrics. Yeah. I don't remember them. Hold on, give me a minute. Give me a minute. All right, you go like this. Watch it now. Watch it now. Look.
0: Okay.
2: What are you people doing out there? Come here.
1: I'm going to tell them, yo.
2: What the problem is?
1: If you love to smoke your herbs, like I do.
2: Tell them you're on my guest list.
1: All right. I'm going to tell them, yo. But each year, do better.

hand out a bunch of notebooks, and we're going to all write on one page. We each get a page. On one side, you write what you want to let go of from this last year. If it was some negative experience with somebody or something, if it's because you want to say no to that war that's over in the Middle East, if you want to say no to something, that's what you write on that page. You can write more than one thing. Yeah. I don't care. Fill it up. Let it go. On the other side, I want you to write that which you envision and dream for the positive future that we hold. I want you to put words of peace. I want you to put words of love. And I want you to put things in your heart on that other side of what you want to see for this coming year. Solstice is a time where you let go of what happened in this year past and you embrace the moment ahead of you. And so I ask this of you. You know, it might take a little time for us to pass around our pens and pencils,

Check, check, check. 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And I'm coming through from the frog. I lay it down like a redwood log. 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

Yes. Niceness. I like it.

Daquan Till, you are now tuned in to the Juice Crew. Yeah. 1, 2, only moments away. I said only moments away. Yeah. I said only moments away. Reggae music, hip hop music, and dancehall music with the one and only Juice Crew alongside David Gideon and Mochu. With special guest Ishidubi. Yeah. 1, 2, 3.

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2: One time. We're going to have a party tonight. Big up Robin and Rob. 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Welcome. 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It's a fresh water jam down. 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
1: Yeah.
0: Mash. Take it out.
1: Mash.
0: Wheel this up, wheel it up. Boom, boom, boom.
1: Yes, Mo Chill.
2: All right.
1: How
2: welcome to the show.
1: How
2: everything's cool.
1: All right.
2: Everything's cool.
1: How y'all doing?
2: All right.
1: You doing good?
2: Everybody doing good. We're going to get this dance floor going right quick. Like,
1: yeah,
2: don't
1: baby.
2: Think we just came to for y'all to just stand around and watch. I mean, it feels good too. Don't get me wrong, but.
1: Well, we got to warm them up. We got to get the juices flowing. You know what I'm saying?
2: All right.
1: The juices flowing.
2: This one's for Robin.

0: Nice crew. 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Is the levels all right? Can y'all hear it? Pretty clear, all right.
1: What's
0: we
1: that?
0: Gonna, gonna rock all night. Feel good, feel the good vibes. Yes, we gonna rock.

0: 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Just living with the California sun. Cause the work ain't done. We got the soundboard, them on the run. Not living for the ego, we living for the one.
1: Come on.
0: A juice sound, a breaking out in the field.

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1: Y'all with us now? Y'all with us tonight? Make some noise. Come on. It's a party.
0: Come on.
1: Because it's a party.
0: Yeah.

0: you're blazing.
1: I like it when the bass and the drums kick. I like it when the bass and the drums kick. I like it when the bass and the drums kick. It's so legit, it's hard to forget when the juice crew coming through. Tell me what you're gonna do. We're gonna blaze for you every time we chill. Cause you know that the chill partner said, every time I said, he said, the hard to forget.

0: Yes, I. All right. Thank you.
1: I love it. I love it. Y'all with us now, right?
2: Can you go snare up?
1: All right. All right.
0: I think they're with us.
1: We're gonna keep the party moving.
0: Do you think they're with us? I mean, it sounds like they're with us.
1: They're with us. They're with us.
0: They just need
1: as long
0: a little.
1: As they have a good time. That's exactly. How you get with us.
0: They just need a little more.
1: Chill. Hey, watch this guy.
0: Hey, you know.
1: Watch this guy.
0: Vodka cranberry.
1: You've been up in the hills.
0: It's,
1: you don't get
0: it's
1: out.
0: The shit. Let me tell you.
1: Hey.
0: All right. Vodka cranberry. See my man over there by the bar. He'll hook you up if he still has vodka.
1: All right. Let's keep this thing rocking. Shit.

0: Send. A true herbs man.
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2: Tell you what I see.
0: What do you see?
2: I tell you what I see.
0: Tell them what you see now. Oh.

0: Rhyme on precision.
1: What?
0: We risen like the ashes. From the phoenix. Something in a reincarnation like a remix.
1: Yeah.
0: Every time you know what? I got the field back stick. Check it.

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1: Nice.
0: Nice.
1: It's a fresh water party thing.
0: Fresh water party. Keeping it fresh. So fresh and so clean.
1: Y'all feeling it tonight?
0: Oh, you don't like that? You don't like it fresh and clean?
1: We're just going to try to build.
0: I can't be fresh and clean. Come on now. It's a party, yo. Let's have some fun. Fuck it.
1: Oh, shit.
0: Vodka and cranberry, baby.
1: And Rob said, let there be light.
2: Let there be light.
1: And
2: we shall be able to see what our instruments are playing. Thank you.
1: Come down.
0: Yeah, back like that shit. Reflected off the wall, baby.
2: Yeah.
0: You know, they gave me a microphone and...
1: Watch that, man. Watch it. Take it easy. Take it easy, dude. Take it easy, man. Your glasses are fogging up. Take it easy.
0: Hot!
1: Hey, let's do this. Oh, don't tease me like that. That's fucked up, man. Oh, C-note, that's tough. A little high energy sound.

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0: Check, check, check, check, check, check. 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You're surging the electricity. 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But that killed my ear, that's all. Here, Paul.
1: You don't know if that'll work?
2: It's still the same circuit.
1: It is the same circuit?
0: Is that what happened last time? Don't worry, we're going to get it on for y'all. I just want to make sure that we get the sound right first. 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Stop being so anxious. Have a drink. 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
1: A little bit of more time for it real quick so I can get it.

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Tonight, tonight, tonight, high energy sound, girl, slow it down. Tonight, tonight, rhythm, rhythm style.

0: Slow it down, down.
1: Yeah, how y'all thank feeling? You. Y'all got that? How you feeling? All right, yeah. All right.
0: He's feeling pretty good.
1: This is the peak of the show right here. Everybody come to the dance floor.
0: The peak.
1: Here we come. We got, well, there's several peaks, okay? This is a peak, a peak.
0: This would be more like a climax, peak, so. Wouldn't it be? Like a
1: climax?
0: Like, oh, sorry. I won't go there.
1: Okay. Well,
0: I won't go there.
1: I like it all. Don't get me wrong.
0: It's all good.
1: I ain't mad at you.
0: Just speaking from the heart.
1: All right. You know? This one, we got more time.
0: Oh.
1: And don't say goodbye.
0: There's always
1: got you
0: more
1: in
0: time.
1: My mind till I next feel your vibe.
0: More time.

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We elevate the vibe.

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One more time. We elevate the vibe. 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

0: Yeah.
1: Hey, big up Kevin over there on the sound.
0: Kevin.
1: Big up Kevin on the sound.
0: Big time.
1: Watch him.
0: Hey, you know what?
1: Smoke him out later or something, you know?
0: Hey, I think there's... I think we got some...
1: Slap on the ass.
0: Mo, I think we got some dancers out there right now.
2: Yeah, man.
0: Looking good.
2: Keep it rocking.
0: Yeah. Freshwater. Summertime.
2: All right, we're going to keep this whole kind of flavor going right now.
0: Popping.
2: Just... You know, keep the party vibe going.
0: Yeah.
2: Make sure, you know, you tip the bartender.
0: Please.
2: Hi to Robin and Rob. And
0: vodka.
2: A lot of food. Damn, yep. They kind of overdid it on the food, don't you think? Kind of overdid it on the food a little bit, but hey.
0: You know,
2: you guys heard my stomach earlier.
0: You only eat as much as you need, you know what I mean?
2: All right, let's run it.
1: Run this rhythm.
2: I missed it again.
1: They ain't ready. They ain't ready for this.
0: Are they ready for this?
1: Lace up my kicks, cause I'm ready for action. When I grab the mic, you get enough satisfaction. You think I'm high, but it's only a

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Or resurrect, cause your style is dead. Or can't you get that doom, your thick head? And every time I leave the 6ix9ine studio, I feel like somebody's watching, yo. 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Overrun resistance, fly like an eagle. 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

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If you don't know, now you know. If you don't know, now you know. If you don't know, now you know. A waste winder. It all starts with a spark, electricity.

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0: guitar right here. 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
1: Morgan LaRue, all the way from the Bay Area.
0: Make some noise out there, party people. 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

0: time to reflect. 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And every time I leave the 6ix9ine studio, I feel like someone's watching yo. 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Juice crew, we go macking. 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Rock MCs, they're still lacking. We the juice, just maxing the crack. 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This is a juice hijacking.
1: Yeah. They ain't ready.
2: What? What? Fresh
1: nice,
2: water
1: y'all.
2: In the house, yeah.
1: Thanks for staying
2: dance
1: with us tonight.
2: Mo chilling, full effect.
1: We all right.
2: The juice.
1: Okay, remember last time I said there was a peak. Now here's another peak coming up. It's another peak coming up. So, I mean, I hate to just say get your ass on the dance floor, but basically just get your ass on the dance floor. That's all I'm saying. Yeah.
3: Hey.

0: Oh, bass! Bass!
1: Yo! Yo!
2: You here?
1: Phantom Riddle!
2: Yo!
1: Watch yourself.
0: We're too damn hard.
1: Don't get caught by the Phantom.
0: Don't get caught slipping. You might be tripping.
1: What? Check it out.
0: Mochi.

0: Dope style.
1: Y'all like that one?
2: Nice.
0: We call that the Phantom.
1: Nice. Thanks, y'all.
0: Nice.
1: Thanks for the love.
0: Yes, the juice.
1: I love it. I love it. We're going to keep the party rocking. That's what we do. We just keep it going. I know it's a party. It's a relaxed vibe, but you know how we do it.
0: We came to get it started. You know what I'm saying?
1: Basement grooving.
0: Grooving. Grooving. Grooving. We're going to let you in on a secret. We create in the basement because it's way down low.
1: Ba ba ba ba ba ba, yeah. Hey, hey, hold up. Can you give me some funeral music, please? Funeral music. Funeral music. Everybody, let's have a moment of silence. The bar is now closed. But the beer is still happening, so hit the beer, though. The beer will keep you alive. Just kidding. All right, this one's called Basement Groovin', where we practice. It's in Kariki's basement.

0: rocket, rocket, rocket.
1: What you gonna do?
2: What you gonna do?
3: Who's it all for you? Yeah.
1: Just let me kick a

0: some noise for the ladies tonight. Make some noise for the ladies tonight.
1: The ladies tonight. The ladies tonight.
0: There's some grown ass women here tonight. Women here tonight. Women here tonight. Women here tonight. Women here tonight.
2: Yeah, yeah. Basement.
3: Groove.
0: That's right. That's right.
2: Basement.
0: That's the one they call King Froggy on the vamp right there.
2: King.
0: Froggy, froggy, froggy, froggy, froggy, froggy, froggy, froggy.

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1: 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Intimidation's really not my move. Checking and vexing everything that we do. 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And the key is the drum and bass
0: placement.
1: Let me hold the world to see. 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

0: Y'all like that, huh? 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We like those waist winders. You know what? Here's the part of the show. It's not a peak. It's not a peak. It's a valley.
1: It's a valley.
0: We're going to take a break. 5 minute break. We'll be back.
1: 5 minute break.
0: We'll be back.
1: 5 minute break.
0: We'll be back.
1: 5 minute break.
0: We'll be back.
1: 5 minute break. We'll be back.
2: Come on. Feel the reggaeton, DJ.

0: I see you, O. I see you, O.
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0: All right. Move the masses. I know, we're just gonna hit it. We're just gonna give you what you need, like boom, boom, boom, boom, boom, boom, boom, boom. You know how to do. Cause a pass a county round.
1: Right.
0: You know we lay it
1: now
0: down.
1: Now something a little more upbeat now. Something a little more upbeat.
0: Is it? All I wanna do is just make your neck snap. It's a little hard. It's hard.

0: Yeah! Yes, this is actually my favorite track of the evening. Report to the dance floor.
1: All right.
0: If you say we bring in mad heat,
1: you know,
0: report to the dance floor. Brrr. Boom, boom, boom.
1: All right.
0: This next track. We're gonna do this next track, and then we're gonna re-up our drinks. I hope y'all don't mind. Let's do it, crew.
2: Juice crew coming dangerous and vicious. Sucker MC say Skilo, he just dissed us. Yo, he got a problem. I think he's conceited. He ain't conceited.
0: They just couldn't beat it.
2: Cause when we're at a show, the whole Juice crew likes to mingle. And seconds later, Jay be playing that single. Pumped up dramatically. So the people in the place will automatically time it and dance right behind it. And those that have it on tape could rewind it. It's not surprising, Juice rocks parties. Anywhere, anyone, anybody. This is called a stage show, also a class. We only come to educate the mass of young people. To this, there's no sequel. Just a message, yo, be peaceful. Just to lay the smack down.
0: Me and my crew just lay the smack down. All we wanna do, just lay the smack down. Me and my crew, yo, me and my crew. Remember, let it simmer. We left you on a bubble. Herbalist, stylist, but we keep it subtle. Version eruption. We turn the disco to rubble. Ascension. I grab the mic on the double. 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So take a taste of some old chill diction. And you know that I'm fencing to mash one up and we chant it up. Fill the cup, gonna chant it up. 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You know, check it, cause, yo, all we wanna do is lay the smack down.
2: True.
0: Me and my crew just lay the smack down.
2: True.
0: All we wanna do, just lay the smack down. Yo, me and my crew just lay the smack down. All we wanna do is lay the smack down.
2: That's it.
0: Me and my crew just lay the smack down.
2: Uh-huh.
0: All we wanna do, just lay the smack down. Yo, me and my crew, we gonna lay the smack down.
2: Simmer, and pass me the keys to my beam. 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
1: yo, a ton. 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
1: Yeah.
0: What? What? Here's this little chorus right here, check it out. Each and every time we roll through your town, represent the masses strictly underground. Forget OCs, don't tease, we won't pound. Stay a step ahead when the shit goes down. 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Forget OCs, don't tease, we won't pound. 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
1: Yes.
0: Yeah. 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I always told you that. 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
1: try that song again? 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
1: Okay, let's try the intro and do all that. 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
1: Are y'all having a good time tonight? 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

0: 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We're the
1: boom, boom, boom, boom, boom, boom.
0: Boys are wicked, man, a wicked, wicked sound. 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
1: No, it's not over yet. 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

0: right. Y'all feeling with it? Y'all with us now? Y'all with us now?
1: All right.
0: All right. All right.
1: Feel the love. Feel the love.
0: The Hang 10, though. Remember that.

0: Yeah.
1: Yes.
0: Thank you, Roland Mateau.
1: Thanks for the vibes, y'all. You guys feeling that right? Y'all ready to groove out? All right.
0: I can tell we got some dancers
1: that's
0: here.
1: That's it right there. I've been waiting on my girls. They're here now.
0: That's right.
1: They're here now.
0: Center
1: all right.
0: Stage. Center stage.
1: Run it, crew. Run it, crew.
0: Run this rhythm.
1: It's getting hotter.
0: Another one.

0: Boom, boom, boom.
1: Yes, thanks, y'all.
2: All right, rolling the mateau.
1: We just getting started.

0: 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What's it now? 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What's inside those eyes? God, looks are not everything. I wanna know what you're thinking. Oh, hold on, wheel up the rhythm, hold on.
1: Yeah.
0: Next rhythm, play the chronic rhythm. Yeah, I play the chronic rhythm. We got a few more, but we have to run them very quickly because we don't have no time. Run the chronic rhythm.

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0: Crew. 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That's the vision. Thank you. We still have Isha Doobie coming up. We still have Beryl Alexander coming up.
1: Yeah, yeah.
0: We still have Stevie Coacher coming up.
1: Yeah.
0: We're just getting started here.
2: We're partying all night, Jambalaya. You with us? Yeah, you with us? I don't know, man. They don't sound like they're with us.
0: Hey, they're with us.
2: Are you guys with us?
0: I'm going to invite a good buddy of mine on the stage right now.
2: That's what's up.
0: Beryl Alexander. Come join me on the stage, please, my man.
3: Yo, yo, yo.
0: Yeah. Give it up.
3: We got a question for all of you. The question is, what would you do? We're going to tell you the answer.
0: C. Baker.
1: Yeah.

0: it up for Bear Alexander.
1: C. Baker, everybody.
0: Next, I got my good buddy, Isha Dubé. Come on, my man.
2: Yes, DJ Goldberg.

0: bring it in.
1: Yes, sir. Okay, Jambalaya Arcata. Are you feeling all right? If you are feeling okay, hold on, Benjamin. Say yeah!

0: Yeah, hold on. I can't sing this song alone. I need your participation. And it don't take much. When I get to the chorus, y'all better throw your hands up in the air.
1: Yes, sir. Run it.

Yeah, time is precious. Enough artists on the bill, as I would say.

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Jason couldn't make it because he's killing it in Italy right now. So make a noise for Jason. Hey! Yeah, man, a lie, them a lie, and a rumor, them a spread. 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

0: Maybe she do be on Jah's son.
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2: Say what?

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Oh, yeah. Okay. This next one, there's a video for it on YouTube. You can go check it. Of course, some of you probably already know it. It's called Like Rain. The premise of this song is that you never know what's going to happen next. So enjoy your good times and make it through your hard times. Zimiazé.

0: Hold on. 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Yeah. Little bit ago, I recorded a song with my man C. Baker.
1: Yeah.
0: We're about to drop it on you for the very first time. 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

0: enough respect. 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
1: Jew Drop.
0: Yeah.
1: Jew Drop. Are y'all ready for Stevie Kosher? Are y'all ready for Stevie Kosher? Go ahead. This is Everything's Gonna Be Alright.
2: Yeah.
1: Give it up for Jew Drop.
2: Everything's gonna be alright, no?
1: Hey, we have to think positive.
2: Yeah. Come on. Yeah.
1: A lot of negative thinking going on out

0: Yeah, man.
1: Give it up for Stevie Culture. Are you guys ready for Stevie Culture?
0: Yeah, man, Stevie Culture.
1: Big up. My man.
0: Respect.
1: You. So thankful for you here, bro. Get it in.
2: Yes, indeed. Are you feeling good? Wow. Everything is going to be all right. You know what I'm saying? Yeah. Yo, Ishidu, where you there? We're going to run King of Kings.

Give it up for my DJ, y'all. Yes, indeed. Yes, indeed. Now, you know what? You know what? I'll check my list because I just have a limited amount of time and I just want to do all the best songs. Now, this one is number three, bro. Number three, yeah. And this one is called Whenever I'm Rolling Down the Street, I just like to say hi to the people I meet. You know what I'm saying?

I want to sing so you can believe, because you know I'm about to leave, because it seems I'm lost in my keys, and I don't want to stay tonight. I want to go home and everything is right. So you know I'm a superstar. I can't get home if I don't have my car. So let me put this key back. Give me a minute. Come on. Are we having fun yet? Yeah, man. That's what we like to do, man. Hula Jah, number four. Number four. Number four. You know? Yeah, we love you too, man. We love you.

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Push it little bit and let the music play. I just got something good to say. And this is what I want to say to y'all, you know what I'm saying? And I want you to keep it in your mind. You can never depend on anyone to make you happy, you know what I'm saying? Your joy is your responsibility, you know what I'm saying? So if you sit around and wait for someone to make you happy and you get disappointed, you gotta blame yourself, you know what I'm saying? So that's why I'm saying this. Very low.

0: wanna holla at my crew. This one is for you, Ishidube. You're my brother too, Mr. Beryl Alexander, coming out from way yonder. Miss April May, you know what I say. My brother from Juice, you know we are gonna cruise. When it comes to music, man, you know we can't lose. Joe Murder, this hey. I wanna hear. Stevie Culture, the yonder, take it first. Come give me a clap. Everybody rock. A Stevie Culture, there you up on the microphone. Yeah, give me a beat. Make me rock the sweet. You know, say Stevie Culture, man, me no off with tweet. Your hands and your mouth is the first instrument. Come on, play for me.
1: Hey!
0: Come on, play for me. Play for me. 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Come on, play for me. Come on, you be my band. You be my band. You're gonna be my band. Keep it going. I wanna freestyle. Come to Jambalaya, everybody clap. Steve Culture on the microphone a rap. And when I'm on the mic, I ain't talking any crap. People want me stay, they don't want me to stop. Stop it from the bottom and we're reaching to the top. And when we hold the microphone, you know we're non-stop. Half of my head from my head top. Oh, Mr. Jesse, oh come on. Mr. Jesse coming up and playing on the cushion. Yes,

0: coming up. 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Are you ready for Barrel?
1: Yeah.
0: Come on. Are y'all ready for Barrel? Come on. We have Barrel Alexander. Give it up for Stevie Culture. Give it up for Juice.

That's original music right there. Act like you know, Jambalaya. Boom. 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

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Come on already, me have a boss off in me plane. Yeah, me chat to me virgin, me have a love in me friend. Yeah, me buzzing round the lane and round the bend. 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Yeah, me buzzing round the lane and round. Yo!

0: Big up, big up, big
1: yes,
0: up.
1: Yes, yes, yes. Juice Crew, everybody. Something for everybody.
2: Boom. Original Rude Boy sound.
3: Got to stay a step ahead, yo.

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I love it. 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It's that West Coast slide. Just let it ride. It's that West Coast slide.

0: Yes, it's true.
1: Joe's it's true. Massive Juice. Life and direct, as I would say.
0: Yeah. Give me like what you have on your mic right there. What is that? Is that just natural talent? Is that what that is?
1: That's how my
0: That's natural right there. That's years of singing in the shower right there. All right, y'all.
1: Now you got you.
0: We're going to keep the vibes hopping. Because that's what we do. That's what we do. Yes.

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1: Juice crew.
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3: Oh, shit.
2: Don't make so much noise. We have little children here. We have little kids, so we're trying to keep it mellow. Sorry about that. When they come with the helicopter. Oh, me bust it a cappella. When they come with the helicopter. Guys, you know we are fit.
0: Yeah.

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0: Bet you never feel like you're with me. 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
1: Patrolling name on, so you know what's on. 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
1: If you're over by the fire, we're starting to get warmed up over here. 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
1: can't remember.
0: But I heard in the star Cassandra. 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
1: Yeah, nice and easy.
0: Sister.
1: Yeah.
2: Love it.
1: The far right.
0: Yes, yes, yes.
1: Yeah. Juice Crew.
2: Want a big old Catherine on the flute.
0: Catherine on the flute, y'all.
2: Yeah.

0: feel like Isaiah. You have blinked our next morning. Do you know where you are? Stars. Meet a girl at the bar.
1: Star.
0: Want to jump in her car.
1: Star.
0: Things say you's a real dicky czar. Next morning you don't know where you are. Star. Next day I meet a girl named Sally. What she want me to meet a... Hey!
1: Yeah!

0: he
1: with Mary yes. Jane.
0: You know that feeling.
1: Nice of female.
0: You know that feeling. Yes, I.
1: Best thing about Mary when it is that you feel no pain.
0: So yeah, we feeling good tonight, y'all. Thanks for rocking with us. Thanks for rocking with us. You ready to rock?
2: Smoking now.
1: Cheers.
0: You ready to rock?
1: Two, three, four. One, two, yeah. three, four. Yeah, we come.
0: Go, are they ready for this? They ain't school. Ready for come this. Are they ready for this? You ain't ready for this. Are you ready to rock? That's right.
1: Yeah, wanna big up my hosts for having us tonight. Big up the
0: it's
1: people having
0: time.
1: The party.
0: We just gonna
1: my
0: keep
1: man
0: it high.
1: Jonah.
0: Feeling good tonight.

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1: Damn.
2: Thank you all for being here. Thank you all for being here. Appreciate you all checking us out for a minute.
1: This shit's just getting started, yo. Oh, that's fucked up. You drank my beer? No, that, you know who that was. Oh, thank you, could you? Because it wasn't me, it was this man right here. See the man with the beanie on the and the microphone?
3: This one we like to call Phantom. I don't know, it just sounds kind of dark.
2: Hold up, no.
3: What?
2: Hold
3: am
2: up.
3: I?
4: Huddle.
2: Bring it. Yo, and then bless. This other's her name, bless. Bless.
3: This is truly the last one. I'm sorry. We love y'all.
2: Quickly.
3: Thanks for vibing with us.

0: 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Show mystics flowing, yo, you've got to listen. 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
2: I'm going high and you going back to the root sounds best because you're the
0: We did the moon dance. Gotta do the moon dance tonight. Hey, is it loud out there? Is it quiet? How's it sound? It's perfect? You guys like that? All right.
3: It's not too loud. Not too loud.
0: I'm deaf, so I like it like super loud. You know, to where you can feel it in your chest.
3: It gets quiet out here, Mo. It gets quiet out here sometimes, man.
0: You know, in your chest.
3: It's quiet out here. Yo. This, thank you all, by the way, very much. We hope
0: Drifter.
3: You burning some sensibilia for us. Blazing the chronic. Calling the one easy to the microphone stand. Now 2005, you don't know, say how conscious you. How conscious you, how easy do be. You know, say easy touching the microphone stand.
0: Yeah.
3: How conscious you.

0: giver, gift from nature. But you got status, yo, the highest outreach. Ishi Dubey, take it away.
1: Yeah.
0: What you gotta say, what you gonna

0: Rastafari! Juice Crew, Mo Chill, David Gideon, Ishinomi!
1: Yo, thank you, Ishi.
2: Nice energy, we're gonna keep the energy.
1: See,
2: energy
1: Ishi high. In the
2: place. We're gonna keep the energy high, yo.
1: Yeah.
2: Ishi this one we call Master Gas. It's on that, you know, Master Gas tip. That booty shaking tip, you know how we do it.
3: If you ready, Mocha rockin' steady.
2: Let me feel it, Juicy. Let me feel it. This is an herb track. 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Spark up the herb. I know y'all got some down here. Don't trip. 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I want to hit.
1: I got some.
4: You don't mind that I take my glasses off, because it was a contest between me and Kariki, and he won.

0: We got the man they call, we like to call him Massive Dreadlock. He's our guitar player, Massive Dreadlock. Give him some love, y'all. 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Yeah, that's it. We got the one they call David Gideon on the microphone. Give him some love too, people. David Gideon.
1: Thank you.
0: My name is Amosis. 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
0: 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All right. Do your thing.
1: I'm going to lead them on a little excursion.
0: I like it.
1: Ask them whenever they're...

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1: it, bro.
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1: Yo, people, one last time for the rhythm and rhyme.
0: That's right,
1: done.
0: One last time.
1: We done.
0: That's it.

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That shit that stinks, but it keeps the shit together, you know what I mean? All right. Yo, yo, yo. 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
1: 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Yes.
0: Respect every time, homebrews.

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1: Juice oh, crew, motherfucker.
0: That's right.
2: Yeah.
0: We gonna keep it going, keep it knocking. You know, nice. Massive D on the bass. That's right. Do what you can, do what you can. Do what you can, do what you can. Do what you can do, do what you can, yeah.

0: Yeah.
1: Thank y'all so much. Thank you so much. I think y'all hear what we're throwing down. That was Massive D on the bass right there. We're going to get him back on the guitar. Just give us a few seconds. Slave Driver, we got his ass working.
0: We gotta make this one like a 2-minute song. We want to say, say, we got Ishii Dubé in the place, and we love to use him. Ishii, let's bring a vibe for us.
2: Mac, we're on things.
1: Yo, we got one more for y'all, really though.
3: Which
1: everybody
3: one?
1: Come on. This is it. This
0: bless,
1: is
0: bless.
1: It.
0: Bless,
1: we love
0: I
1: y'all.
0: Bless, bless.
1: We love y'all. Come on, let's groove it.
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1: Chronic. 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
0: Hit it and quit it. 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

0: on, hold on, hold on. We're going to let a certain special thing happen right now. We want to thank you all very much for your support. We're going to let Mijel and friends come and let us hear their talent right now. 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Mijel and friends. 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Thank you very much. This is Juice Crew signing out. 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
1: Wait, run the track. 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
0: Basically,
1: Feel like you rocked the party yet?
0: I feel like
1: y'all feel like we rocked the party yet?
0: Yeah. We have a special guest. Hold on, rewind, play it another time. 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We're on the track. 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

0: Too much war, don't know what they're fighting it for. 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
1: love, love, love, love, love, love.
0: Yeah, you know what I'm saying, people. You know, it's, I only gotta say that once in the show. We gotta say it one time. Don't mean to get political, but gotta come with the rhyme. We gotta start a new government.
2: Yeah.
0: Based off all organic grassroots.

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3: To the chorus,
1: yes,
3: read it, read it, read it to the chorus. Hold on, yo, yo, excuse me while I light my spliff. 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From reality, I just can't drift. 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Done it. 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
0: Yes. Juice Massive and crew.
1: That's right.
3: That's all she wrote. You want to hear one more song before we go home? Let's get one more going before we leave. Before we leaving, we've got to say goodbye. Goodbye.
0: One more set.
3: Before we leaving.
1: Everybody report to the dance floor.
3: Report to the dance floor.
0: Yeah. El Honeydew Massive and crew.
3: Go to see.
1: Honeydew. Grapefruit bud.
3: So this album is the niceness. Oh Lord, I'm Mr. Niceness. Come again.
1: You know what I mean.
3: Oh Lord, this album is the voice of the one easy alongside. That's the man coaching for real long.

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1: With Lord have mercy.
0: We're gonna take it out on this chorus out here.
1: With Lord have mercy.
0: Make some love, Gideon. Make some love.
1: With Lord have mercy.

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1: Are y'all feeling the vibes tonight? You know what's up. Y'all know what's up.
0: Yeah, I'm ready to get a little conscious and just send a positive vibe out to the world. Every time we play music, we like to do that and be a little bit thoughtful of all those who aren't doing as well as us in this country. We want to be conscious of those over in the Middle East, of those over in Africa, those over in Central and South America.
1: Nice,
0: mercy, that's the area.

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1: Yeah, party's over here.
2: What?
1: Party's over here, yo.
2: Bust it, Mo.
1: I'll tell you what's going on. We out here in the woods, up to no good. 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Coming out again, that's what we do. The two

0: Big up Ishi Dubai. 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
1: Feel that.
0: On the flute, you know.
1: Feel
0: Papa.
1: That.
0: Big feel up that. And respect.
1: Feel that.
0: Remember, we don't call no names up here, so we just try. 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I know how it roll. We got one more sound for y'all. Trust me, we want to big up everybody, the guest musicians.

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0: 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Yeah. 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
1: Honeydew.
0: Come on, come on, come on, come on.
1: Southern humble come on, love. 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
0: Come on, come on, come on.
1: From the
0: come on, come on, come on.
1: To the roll on the Matola.
0: Yes, sir.

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1: Thank you. 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
0: Yes.
1: All right.
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0: Bass,
2: the drums.
0: Yeah, I got this new dance.
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2: Slavery. 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

0: 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Youth man, no worry.
1: Musical rick from the flick of my wrist to make you jump and twist, as I would say.
2: She do, babe.

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1: Good vibes in other place.
0: The vibe is right.
2: Yeah, yeah.
0: Right now, we're gonna skip on. We're gonna switch up on the bassy right now. Colin, our guitarist, our resident One Dread right here. Give it up for him.
2: Give it up.
0: Give it up for our bassy, our original bassy, King Froggy King on the Froggy. Bass tonight.
3: Give it up.
0: Watch him at a McKinleyville compound near you.
1: Yo! Jack!

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2: 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You know what? That's exactly what I wanted to say.
0: Took the words out your mouth.
3: Damn.
2: I hate it when that happens. Yo, yo, yo, yo, yo.
1: Some more.
0: Juice Crew.

0: Friday night tonight. 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We just want to rock the people. That's what we do.
1: Yo, I'm going to tell them.
0: Tell them.
1: Yo.

0: Thank you all very much for coming out. For real, thank you. We wanna say that without your support, we would not be able to play. Thank you all for reals.
1: True that.
0: And it definitely wouldn't be no fun. Yeah, aye. If you don't smoke, then have a stout. If you know what love is all about.
2: You got it going on.
0: I want to say.
2: Yes, y'all.

Hey, hold on. Hold on, next rhythm, hold on. This rhythm, hold on, hold on, hold on. It's too slow, huh? Got a little slow for me, myself, anyway. Play a faster, play it, hold on, hold on. Play something for the people right now to make them dance a little bit, because we're getting tired. It's getting a little late, man. We want to hear some music, huh? A little bit something upbeat, man. You ready? Are you ready? Well, we with you. We right here with you.

0: Thanks for coming out, y'all. 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That's cool.
1: Oh, yeah.
0: That's cool. Thanks for vibing with us tonight.

0: 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Yeah.
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0: Yeah. Little cuz. This one's for you. Respect the game, and the game will respect you back. I always told you that. Check it out. Yeah. Look, cuz. This one's for you.

0: Make some noise.
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0: 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We the Juice Crew. Get the party started here. Big up Stevie Culture. 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Sound man. 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
1: Technical difficulties. Main vocal mic is out. 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Cheers. 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

Yeah. 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

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What's up?

0: Stand firm, y'all. Yeah. 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
1: Luckily.
0: All right, y'all gonna rock with us? Y'all gonna rock with us?
1: What we got?
2: Another level.
0: Oh, all right, all right.
2: It's a new one. It's a new one.
0: One of the new ones, so bear with us. Check it out. We on another level, y'all.
2: We gotta remember it real quick. We'll get it. These songs take preparation. Can't just whip them out.
1: Really?
3: Who are you preaching to?

Yeah, thanks, y'all. 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

Yeah. 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We gonna rock. This is kind of a dual show here. Stevie Culture and the Demolition Band coming up next. Make sure y'all hang out for that. 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

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Blazing. 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This next track we call Sunny Break Kids.

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Are y'all still with us? 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

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Thanks for coming out. Hey, big up Stevie Culture and the Demolition Band. Boom.

0: All right, you guys. 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
1: Yeah, Juice Crew, make some noise for these guys. They're working hard.

Yo, yo, yo, yo, welcome to the show. Big up DJ Killer Clearman and Rick the Ruder on the ones and twos and threes and fours. Boom. Yes, yes, y'all.

Sun, sun. 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One time. 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
0: Mash. 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
1: Mash.
0: Wheel this up. Wheel
1: it up. Boom, boom, boom.
0: Yes, Mo Chill.
2: All right.
0: How
2: welcome to the show.
0: How
2: everything's cool.
0: All right.
2: Everything's cool.
0: How y'all doing?
2: All right.
0: You doing good?
2: Everybody doing good. We're going to get this dance floor going right quick. Like,
0: yeah,
2: don't
0: baby.
2: Think we just came to for y'all to just stand around and watch. I mean, it feels good too. Don't get me wrong, but.
0: Well, we got to warm them up. We got to get the juices flowing. You know what I'm saying?
2: All right.
0: The juices flowing.
2: This one's for Robin.

0: ladies, report to the dance floor right now. You know who you are.
1: Oh, yeah.
0: Yeah, yeah.
1: Come on.
0: All the ladies, report to the dance floor.

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Brain food, bringing heat like 1,000,000 watts. So shot, back it up, it's not just the top. Yes, a fat stock growing in my backyard. Farmers, pick up, we gotta do our part. How does it feel? Living for the next vibration, amazing. Playing on your local radio station, cause they say they be relating to the flow that you're throwing down.

0: crew. How does it sound out there? Is the levels all right? Can y'all hear it? Pretty clear, all right.
1: What's
0: we
1: that?
0: Gonna,
1: that?
0: Gonna can you hear us? Rock all night. 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Yes, we gonna

0: Not I feel when the juice is vibing. 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Just living with the California sun. Cause the work ain't done. 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Not living for the ego, we living for the one.
1: Come on.
0: A juice sound, a breaking out in the field.

0: Yes, sir. All right. 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
1: I love it. I love it. Y'all with us now, right?
2: Can you go snare up?
1: All right. All right.
0: I think they're with us.
1: We're going to keep the party moving.
0: Do you think they're with us? I mean, it sounds like they're with us.
1: They're with us. They're with us.
0: They just need
1: as long
0: a
1: they
0: little.
1: Have a good time. That's exactly. How you get with us.
0: They just need a little more.
1: Chill. Hey, watch this guy.
0: Hey, you know.
1: Watch this guy.
0: Vodka Cranberry.
1: You've been up in the hills.
0: It's,
1: you don't get
0: it's
1: out.
0: The shit. Let me tell you.
1: Hey.
0: Right. Vodka Cranberry. See my man over there by the bar. He'll hook you up if he still has vodka.
1: All right. Let's keep this thing rocking. Shit.

0: Sen. A true herbs man.
1: True.
2: Tell you what I see.
1: What do you see?
2: I tell you what I see.
1: Tell them what you see now.

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1: Nice.
0: Nice.
1: It's a fresh water party thing.
0: Fresh water party. Keeping it fresh. So fresh and so clean.
1: Y'all feeling it tonight?
0: Oh, we're gonna, you don't like that? You don't like the fresh and clean?
1: We're just gonna try to build.
0: I can't be fresh and clean. Come on now. It's a party, yo. Let's have some fun. Fuck it.
1: Oh, shit.
0: Vodka and cranberry, baby.
1: And Rob said, let there be light.
2: Let there be light.
1: And
2: we shall be able to see what our instruments are playing. Thank you.
1: Come down.
0: Yeah, back like that shit. Reflected off the wall, baby.
2: Yeah.
0: You know, they gave me a microphone and...
1: Watch that, man. Watch it. Take it easy. Take it easy, dude. Take it easy, man. Your glasses are fogging up. Take it easy.
0: Hot!
1: Hey, let's do this. Oh, don't tease me like that. That's fucked up, man. Oh, C note, that's tough. A little high energy sound.

0: Canada.
1: So you think anyone, I mean,
2: surprised that Mosky's not here. Not too surprised that David.
1: Do you think
2: not.
1: Anyone knows? I mean, besides this Wednesday, do you think anyone's talking? I think Colin's probably not back or something.
2: I talked to Colin.
1: Oh, yeah.
2: He's not back.
1: Yeah, that's how I get stuck.
2: He said he might come later tonight. I talked to Scott. Scott said he had some other stuff he should do, really. If Colin's not going to be here, and he might show up late.
3: I don't know where a good spot for this is.

0: end of that thing, a minor third? Or is it a...
1: The end of that one is a...
0: The lead back in. It's not...
1: It's an octave.
0: No, I'm talking about the lead in the code that does it every once in a while. Yeah, that. Is that a...
1: It's just a step. It's a whole step third. Down. No, the whole step.
0: Yeah, it's a third. It's a minor third, though. Yeah, okay.
1: That's not a third. It's just one. That's one step.
0: What do you mean, one step? There's a...
1: That's the root note. That's the root note, and the note before that is one whole step away.
0: Well, one whole step would be that.
1: The third is another, it's four steps.
0: Outside. We had a complaint last time.
2: Little. Diadi doodle.

0: complain. Even though they call the father's name, it's a shame, though they want us to do.
1: That song is originally on.
0: I know this is not new.
2: Oh, yeah.
1: Yeah.
0: Another round they complain. Even though I call the father a blessing.
3: Nice. I think I heard another move before I got here and shit. It's been a long week. That's sweet, y'all. I'm glad we got that recorded, man. I want to build on that. That's kind of, it was funny because Mimi was like, I had this little track that I was trying to work on, that little family business track, and Mimi had this killer melody for it, and I couldn't remember it when I got here, but it was kind of like that. My idea of it was kind of more of a DMX type of, you know, exactly. I don't have it. Somebody else does. Probably Gideon.

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Cause with Zion train coming, I go get left behind. Here comes the children, I say, here comes the right. Not teachers, no wrong, only was.

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Said the heat for reason, I said lift up the jack. 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

0: that's gonna be like somebody did that as a bad song, you know.
1: So like kind
0: of typical
1: Top Gun soundtrack or something.
0: Kind of typical crossover. My bad on the mix up. I was just trying to bring some energy in there.
1: I had some lyrics that I made up a long time ago. I'm trying to remember them in the old school.
0: That was smooth, y'all. 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I mean, we hadn't played it before, but so that good at moments for me.

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0: Reaching out to other people that love the trees.

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bicycle. 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Listen to me. Doing on your SUV. 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

0: pretty good.
1: Everybody get that.
2: I like it. You know what?
1: Footprint.
2: His locus is not much.
1: You see that
0: with song?
2: We gotta do that at the.
1: Not that I can't remember all the words in order.
0: That's our song for all the biodiesel people.
2: It's like when we're at the fucking. You see those kids?
0: On the plaid on
2: their Joseph's channel. Crew.
0: Yeah, I like the song too.
3: Yes, enough love in other place tonight.
0: Amen.
2: That's kind of similar to it's kind of similar to drum song. Sata Masagana.
4: That's cool.
2: Try it.
4: Let's start off with Sata Masagana and see if we can set off.
1: Down. So for those parts, I really

0: got Martin Patch up here, so you just go. 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
1: Okay, big dog. 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
2: Yeah, you don't like not to come, but.

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0: came to the party, came to have fun. 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
1: Disco sound, coffee flicking down, smoke by the house on the town. 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

0: talent, you know, say let the flow, you know, say that we have to make the vibes flow. Cause you know, say that when we jump on the stage, we all in the race, we're making off dough. Come up on rhythm, you know, say run it wild, but while up in the studio, just
1: jumping a ride, mash the gas, system pumped up, turn it up to full blast. Pop the trunk and break out the stash, a block over that, yeah. 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Jump in a ride, mash the gas, system.

0: out there in the energy, West Coastin' emotions, and we in motion. Keep it coming, it's a OG potion. A juice, juice like it's not stolen.
1: So, jump the ride,
0: master gas, system pumped up, turn it up to full blast. But the twine sack and I'm off the hash, a blunt or a zag.
1: So,
0: do you have to have?

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You know, plug, make our mic sound louder. 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Check it out. Mo Chilla, give you a little something you can feel, you know what I mean? 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
1: Mass one for the crew, what I'm gonna do? 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
1: yes,
0: learning every day. 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

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Coming in right here, yo, yo. 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Don't you confuse it. Part of a movement, something is harder. 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

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Check the words of the West Coast, they resonate. Cause yo, they say they be relating the problems we facing. Minds be wasting them, in my neighborhood they basing. Out there, say we still complacent, but we asking questions, yo. I said we be relating to the problems we facing. In my neighborhood they basing, but still we complacent, yo. We gotta let them know, gotta let them. They don't know. Some of them, they don't know, they don't know. Some of them, they don't know, they don't know. Some of them, they take it out, massive, take it out.

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Vibing and vibing, that's what we do, say we climbing and climbing, just riding. The rhythm on our set.

0: from the west.
1: It's been a long time since we chanted along. 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It's been a long time since we reasoned around. Reasoned around and we chanted. It's been a long time coming in the truth. 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
1: Yeah.
0: Juice sound. 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
1: Tell them
0: if you haven't heard.
1: No

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0: Drums and bass, drums and bass, drums and bass, hit it, hit it,
1: like
0: hit
1: the
0: it.
1: Sun and the moon going down, yo, yo, Paul got the leaf by the stem, by the pound, he fat, you know, come upon rhythm, you know, say cool, is step back, you know, over liquor further, and you know, say juice crew, yeah, we coming through, what you gonna do, never heard of you, why we murder you, it's cause we don't like you, got you don't preach positivity, over negativity, but you got to learn 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What if it don't say that I'm just creating? What if it don't say that I spit, yo?
0: Drums only, drums only.

0: Easy,
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0: with them, you know, say all night me rock it up. 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I never know say that the bedroom me shook it up. I never know say show your phone on me shook it up. I never know say that girl me, I fi joke it up. Come and tell them say, step to the party, set up a shawty. Yeah, me sight up on honey, then me start with the honey. Yeah, meet a girl, get everything up for me. 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
1: I agree.
0: Take her home. Yeah, yeah, yeah, yeah. Yeah, this one is a real rude boy tune.
1: Yeah.
0: When it comes to real rude boy tune, what we do? We go like this. Run it back one more time. 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
1: Yes, I. I chant one up for the youth. 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

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What? 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Yeah. We feeling that. 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

0: Yeah, Mateo, what's up? 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
1: All right. 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You ready for the gladiators? 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

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And the people, they waiting. Jump, huh. What you gonna do? What you gonna say? Yo, those kids out there in the Sunny Bray, they can rock a party. They can rock a party. And they can rock a party. You're goddamn right.

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All right. Check it out.

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Cause it's an indifferent issue. 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It is on the line. Gonna keep it online. Representing

0: for me to do the. I mean, I can do it,
1: totally,
0: but it's like it sounds all weak because I can't like really attack it hard. You know what I mean?
1: No, no.
0: Because I'm like.
1: The only part that's sick with the rhythm is when you're doing.
0: I also like it when I have the super even.
1: That's the foundation of the whole rhythm. Most of it's just gonna be you doing that. We're gonna drop out and just. And then back in with the drums.
2: What's the name of that track?
3: Bacula.
2: We've never played that before.
0: You named it after your Halloween gig costume.
4: Blackula.
0: When you were Count Blackula.
4: Yeah, we did the Blackula.
2: Oh, okay, so that was from that show.
4: You don't
2: show.
4: Recognize the Blackula rhythm, bro? Shit.
0: That's your song, bro.
1: It's your fucking
2: exactly,
1: song.
2: Right?
1: I wrote it for
2: that's
1: you.
2: That's why it was messed up. That night. Blackula. So that's something, that's not, what was that before Blackula? What was it called before Blackula?
4: G13,
0: that's
1: true. That was the name like 30 seconds before it was Blackula.
2: Right.
1: Before it was 11. G13.
0: Really?
2: What
1: it's almost
2: it?
1: 11.
4: It's
1: almost 10. Wow. Amazing. Time flies when you're having fun, man.
2: So it's on that disc then. Didn't you guys play that on one of the opening songs or something?
1: I played that one for years though. It's like an old but good. Let's practice one more.
0: It's major and a minor.

Let's do it right, yeah. You've got the 90, I've got the 20. Huh.

0: one.
1: Don't play with the juice.
2: I was really talking about the salt there, which is gnarly. But.
3: Salt? No.
0: Don't play with them juice. You're gonna get
2: in the middle of the day, some guy was like forcibly sodomized by two Paws Boy dudes. This older guy who's 35 and this 18-year-old kid.
4: What?
2: Gnarly, yeah.
4: Assault?
2: Yeah,
5: where did we hear that? I heard that too.
2: Trinidad State Beach, dude.
5: I heard that too, like a rape.
3: Right, like a rape. People saw?
2: On the beach, yeah. No got one. To call the cops. Cops came down, arrested the guys. They're like, and they're under like a legal. They're in court, basically.
3: Must have been insane.
2: Over this,
3: so fucked up. I mean, they knew
2: they're like Plaza dudes or whatever. I mean, I'm not sure it was like right out in the middle of the opening, but
4: what do you mean Plaza dudes were raping another Plaza dude?
2: No, it was a regular guy.
5: Oh, so the
2: dude, Mexican guy.
5: The two dudes were the ones. Those were the guys who got caught.
2: The Plaza dudes, yeah.
5: Oh,
2: okay. The
3: homeless guys. I heard the orca. It would have been rough if the orca came up on the beach and took out the two dudes or something.
2: Totally.
3: Slammed them on the beach.
2: Totally.
3: Fed them to a tuna or whatever.
2: I told my girl, I'm like, you gotta be careful. You can't be going out to the beach alone anymore.
6: That's funny.
5: Hey, turn around.
2: Can you imagine that? It's like grotesque. I'll never look at the beach the same. Gotta be on guard out here.
3: That is fucked up.
2: Yeah.
4: I just,
5: wow.
4: I just sit back and eat at the beach.
2: I know.
5: Somebody already was.
4: I just sit in some sand. Seems like that would protect you.
3: Dude, that would have been hot. I would have killed a couple fools that day.
4: Throw some sand down your shorts. Like, what are you going to do now?
2: Well, yeah. But I'm sure he was ganged up upon, dude. 2-on-1.
3: Hold him.
5: Hold him.
4: It was probably consensual, man.
5: Boy.
3: Consented.
5: Yeah, he probably like, yeah, he got high.
3: I feel like a goal.
4: Then he was like, I changed my mind.
2: No, the police said he looked totally beaten up and shit like that. It was like, they took him to the hospital afterwards.
5: Dude was like, I want to smoke bowls, not smoke balls.
3: Not smoke balls.
5: I thought you said smoke bowls.
2: Yeah, I couldn't believe that. That's just too grotesque.
3: Yeah, sure, man.
5: I got it on tape. It's consensual.
3: Bust out your pipe.
0: It's consensual.

0: Yeah, that's it, Jaybird. Put the nail in.
1: And we'll keep on walking tall.
0: Put the nail in.
1: Keep on walking tall.
2: Just a little beach, bro.
1: Right to Wolf Beach.
0: It's not all about the booty call.
1: Not all about the booty call.
2: With a little bit of Air Force cop.
1: With a little bit
0: ain't
1: of
0: no withdrawal.
2: On the way to the trail.
1: On the way
2: the boy
1: to
2: yelled,
1: the
2: stop.
1: Mother dude.
2: But sorry, you said it was a tribute, man. I was trying to work on some better lyrics.
0: They call it the Hammond. The Hammond tree.
1: He attributed to the one dude
2: the happy
1: that's got molested there in the 3,000 women.
0: Man, man. Wow. How about if you were that guy? Oh, yeah, that was me. Yeah, he got me. I'll be slipping.
3: They didn't release his name from what I had read.
2: Good.
0: No, but everybody knows.
2: Yeah. Everybody knows.
3: I'm still limping.
0: They're like, hey, yeah. Were you in the hospital over the weekend?
3: I called you. Someone said they saw you down in that river.
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0: 911
1: reggaeton. Let's reggaeton another kind of a classic song. Let's reggaeton the new Cableton song.
2: The new Cableton from 4 years ago.
0: I know, like, it's got a new one out. Have I missed that? I mean,
3: you probably did.
0: I could have.
1: That one's not a good one. It's too minor. What's some more carnivalesque?
0: Carnival.
1: Let's do one of our songs.
3: What
1: we'll
3: was
1: do,
3: the one reggaeton song that we did?
1: 911 reggae.
3: Yeah,
2: These nuts on for you.
3: This is
2: another tribute to the man on Trinidad. These nuts for you.
0: No, it's not. This is not a tribute to him at all.

Meditation. I so need you to take the hope of faith.

I don't believe it.

0: Thanks, y'all. Family, it's nice.
1: Lots of them.
0: Yes. Let's do this, crew. Beautiful day. I love it. Sunshine. Weather's nice. Check it out. Cause there ain't no time left when you're living in a struggle. It's always been

Yes, I love this. Rocking, keep rocking it, keep rocking it, check it. Cause there ain't no time left when you're living in the struggle. It's always been here. Yo, keyboards.

That was me. That's how we roll. Feel that. This is how we do it. It's a rebel life. I didn't make it. I just live in it, you know? Check it out.

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Keep them tight, man. Yes, thank you. Yes, we need a little bit more drum monitor, drums for the bass player here. Let's do this.

0: Yes.
1: Nice, Mo. And Mo.
0: You guys making me sweat up here. What's happening? It's cloudy where I come from. A lot of fog and smoke in

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Cause I'm here to make a correction. Look at the mirror and all its own reflection. Check the beat, new juice selection. Gonna make you holler, y'all. 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

0: on, crew. 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
1: Yeah, take it over.
0: You know what? I don't know if you know this, but this is a takeover. Juice, we in the house. Act like you know.

0: Vanessa.
1: Yes.
2: All right, man. Good on you, buddy.
3: Let's hear it.
4: Fire and forget, as I would say.
2: You ready? Y'all good? Yeah.
4: Burn. It's time to rock. Y'all ready for this? Let's go.

0: You know what I mean. You know what I mean.
1: Nice.
0: I know what you like. I know exactly what you like. Check it.

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Watch her, she gonna hurt somebody out there, you know, don't try to keep up. Yeah, check us out, man, it's so lovely to be here. Yes, it's a dream come true for the Juice Crew.

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We gonna get it cranked. I'm gonna get it started for y'all. That's just how we do it. Boom. 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Thank you.

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So I know y'all coming late. I know exactly what's going on here. Let's do this, crew.

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I got this. 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Hey, this next one, thanks for coming out early in the morning. Early in the morning. Yes. 2012, another one. Big up yourself.

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Trust me. Feel the love. Yes, let's do this, crew.

0: peace. 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
1: Do you love it? Yeah. Do you love it? Or do you love it? Or do you love it? Or do you love it?
2: Yeah.
1: Huh.
2: Yeah.
1: Brrr. Put me on.
2: I got something to say. Put me on.
1: Check it out. Put me on, I got something to say. Say we love hip hop.
2: We love it.

0: on, I got something to say. Yeah! Do you love it now? Kavassier time. All right. When I was a youth, I was a house rocker. Now they call me chill.
1: A booth knocker.
0: Let's do it.
1: Each and every time. He comes through to shock you.
0: All right. How y'all doing? Here we go. When I was a youth, I was a house rocker. Let's do it.

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Did you hear that? It's a world premiere. Yes, man. First time in the whole wide world, people are gonna be delighted with this music. This is a new artist. It's from Humboldt County. I didn't see it. What I said is from Humboldt County. That's kind of awesome. I said it's from Humboldt County, man. What's up? Yes. People, are you ready for some cool reggae music made right here? Put your hands together. Aishi Dube and Masakana. Give it up. Reggae on the river.

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I want you live it up in, you know, reggae on the river, California. Yeah! Run it!

How you guys feeling today? Big up, the name is Winstrong, aka Soul Rebel, you know? New album coming out, Eye of the Storm. I want you to big up all the upcoming artists, you know? You don't know how to go already. The new artists, it's about time right now. Yes. We give thanks for life, you know? Masagana.